Ladies and gentlemen, as you know, we have something special down here at Birdland this evening, a recording for Blue Note Records.

rational, rationally, emotional. Catch me if you can, come and Robin Hood. Catch me if you can, I'm Claire Underwood. Catch me if you can, you never get my mood. Catch me if you dare.

me. 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I digress, but there's die stressing me. If I digress, well then there's something wrong with me. I congress on myself to myself, and I protest all this low press in my shelf. All this nonsense about being okay with this. 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Let me tell you this, I'm still a body, just a body, and I'm just like everybody. I'm a flesh and bone and body, sense of self that needs to badly recognize itself through all the pattern shapes that go around it. But there's never anybody, it's just me, there is nobody, and I'm blind, but I still find it. All these shapes that have to find me through the fog that held my mind. Yes, I scream with all my mind, I got to stare into a universe that don't care. It just echo of my own soul, and I can't go, I just let go of it. My imminent death is a weight on my chest, yo. My breath is congesting with all of this self-flow. I can't breathe, but I'm still spitting, and I don't believe, but I'm still spitting, and I can't leave, so I'm still spitting, and I can't breathe.

nobody was able to see because of weather conditions. 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So it slowed down its beat, returned to Earth.

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The bullets stood in the crowd while I performed with a soul cover band in a dungeon in Koblenz called the Circus Maximus.

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So proud, so happy. 10 grand later, cruising with it, listening to LCD sound system and Cody Chestnut.

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Murder, right now. Take what you want, when you want. What you want, when